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So come on, hold me tight.

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All I do is keep the beat, the bad company, and all I do is kiss you.

0: 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Alan Jackson. Wir hören das in einer Live-Version mit George Strait.
1: I'm going to do this song I picked especially for today for this crowd. I think it'll, y'all can really identify with this subject matter of this particular tune. And I'm going to have some help on it. But,

somebody to come out here and help me sing part of this thing. Huh? Ladies and gentlemen, you don't even need to say the name. King George Strait.

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Dust and gasoline. 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